down without a sword or a gun. For the gold and the silver you're searching is hidden out there under.

full of the pages, not seen you in ages. 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But what is enough?

0: Vivian Westwood, I feel I deserve. Yeah, cause I'm so fucking fabulous.
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0: Love Foxy mit Catcall, neue Musik auf 100,6 Flux FM und das ganze Interview von ihr Kollegin Yola Jordan zusammen mit Love Foxy hört ihr auf fluxfm.de und in unserer Flux Music App. Das ist Anthony Schmerek. That face you make when it's raining. Guten Morgen.
1: That face you make when it's raining. So many dangerous faces, wouldn't even try to replace it. Just face it, you know we've come this far, we were never gonna waste it. Cause you're amazing, you're the dangerous road that I never ever looked both ways in. And are you sure you're alright, like, it's fine if you're not, honestly. Cause it rains like overtime, running out of ways I can make this rhyme. You're the ancient mariner, default damager, fire in your eyes, I will call up the manager. Please don't, cause now my hood's up, you got a screw face even when the sun's up. It's like,

That face you make when it's raining, it's so complicated, I couldn't even replicate it. It's unbasic, I gotta make up words when I try to explain it. And that's the main thing, reason fails me. You gotta look like fuck you, pay me. And don't look at me in that tone of voice, alright? I'm trying, I really am, I promise. And it rains like over time, we've come a long way since yours and mine. Is the meaning dulled or have I lost my shine? I don't think so, come inside and I warm up a Vimto. And my hood's up, yeah. You got a screw face even when the sun's up, it's like...

could have been the one said, and I feel the glow. Hear the fear, feel the canyon, hear the fields in you. February, I felt the same as I did.

0: But tell, Judge, just what is it that you want to do? Judge.
1: Well, we want to be free. Judge. We want to be free to do what we want to do.
0: Judge.
1: And we want to get loaded.
0: Judge.
1: And we want to have a good time.
0: Judge.
1: And that's what we're going to do.

0: But tell me, just what is it that you want to do?
1: Well, we want to be free. We want to be free to do what we want to do. We want to get loaded. And we want to have a good time. And that's what we're going to do.

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I see faces in the crowd and it seems like they're looking through my soul, like I'm this invisible man who's trying to become whole, but scream to the top of my lungs, but no one seems to hear me. Maybe the music was just too loud, or maybe they just fear me.

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And finally, you would dream where you are now. You would dream the dream of living the life that you are actually living today. That's the nature of life. Finally, you would dream where you are now. You would dream the dream of living the life that you are actually living today. That's the nature of life.

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Understand what I mean? Understand what I mean? Climb in to the spaces. Understand what I mean? 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

0: 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Climb in to the spaces. Understand what I mean? Understand what I mean? Climb in to the spaces. Understand what I mean?
1: Die Nacht mit Flux FM.

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You see, I can live with doubt and uncertainty and not knowing. I think it's much more interesting to live not knowing than to have answers which might be wrong.